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You are wrong, fucked and overrated. I think I'm gonna be sick and it's your fault. This is the end of everything. 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
1: No, nigga, you ain't got no blood.
2: No, you ain't got no weed. You got some?